0: Court says average asking rents in BC fell 4.5% in July, continuing a more than two-year decline. With more, here's Vista Radio provincial reporter Emily Joveski.
1: The latest rent report from Rentals.ca and Urban Nation says average rents for all property types in BC fell 4.5% compared to last July. The cost for a one-bedroom was $2,071, down 4%. BC tied with Ontario for the steepest rent declines in Canada last month. BC's Housing Minister Christine Boyle noted asking rents were down close to 12% from their August 2023 peak and said the downward trend is encouraging. Emily Joveski, Vista News, Victoria.
0: And in sports, the Prince George Kodiaks have a tall task ahead as they take on the BC Football Conference's top team, the Langley Rams. Kickoff is at 6 p.m. at Massage Place Stadium. And Jared Young and the New York Mets fell to the Pittsburgh Pirates 6-4 last night, going 4-1 at bat. The 31-year-old has a .253 batting average while going 48 for 190 in 69 games with the Mets this season. The Mets remain in Pittsburgh to take on the Pirates this afternoon at 3:40. Get daily and weekly news alerts directly to your inbox by signing up at MineChacoValleyNow.com.
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1: Good afternoon, I'm Zach Barrowcliff. Thousands of BC residents are on the move today, given the surging Bald Range wildfire in the Okanagan. All 12,000 living in Summerland, BC, forced to evacuate earlier today as the out-of-control fire threatened the community about 250 kilometers east of Vancouver. As of Saturday afternoon, the fire was covering 9,500 hectares. A state of emergency is also in place. The power to Summerland is off, with crews working to restore it as soon as possible. No word yet on the cause of the fire, one of 104 active blazes in BC. Tourism Prince George was recognized for its path towards sustainable destination management, earning a bronze-level certification through Green Steps Sustainable Tourism Program. Green Steps said the certification process involved an evaluation centered around four key pillars of sustainability, including environmental, socioeconomic, natural and cultural, and destination management. Tourism PG Executive Director Scott McWalter says the work to achieve the certification began over a year ago.
2: Our goal is to make Prince George an even better place to visit while helping it make even a better place to live through this certification. And the recognition really does strengthen our community's reputation as a very forward-looking destination.
1: McWalter adds there's still more work to not only continue sustainability, but also achieve higher-level certification. BC's economy saw a third straight month of job gains in July. Stats Canada says BC added 17,800 new jobs in July, continuing an upward trend since May. The unemployment rate fell to 6.2%, down from a recent high of 6.8% 2 months ago. The largest gains were in the construction sector, which has added close to 18,000 jobs since last year. A report says average asking rents in BC fell 4.5% in July, continuing a more than two-year decline. With more, here's Vista Radio provincial reporter Emily Joveski.
3: The latest rent report from Rentals.ca and Urban Nation says average rents for all property types in BC fell 4.5% compared to last July. The cost for a one-bedroom was $2,071, down 4%. BC tied with Ontario for the steepest rent declines in Canada last month. BC's Housing Minister Christine Boyle noted asking rents were down close to 12% from their August 2023 peak and said the downward trend is encouraging. Emily Joveski, Vista News, Victoria.
1: And in sports, the Prince George Kodiaks have a tall task ahead as they take on the BC Football Conference's top team, the Langley Rams. Kickoff is at 6 p.m. at Massage Place Stadium. And Jared Young and the New York Mets fell to the Pittsburgh Pirates 6-4 last night, going 4-1 at bat. The 31-year-old has a .253 batting average while going 48-190 in 69 games with the Mets this season. The Mets remain in Pittsburgh to take on the Pirates this afternoon at 3:40. Get daily and weekly news alerts directly to your inbox by signing up at MinnetonValleyNow.com.
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0: goat.
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1: Hi, this is John Rustak. I'm going to leave Chuck Tyler Lakes. 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
1: Hi, this is John Rustek from Animal Kingdom Chapter Lakes. Let's take a moment to talk about wildlife collision prevention. 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

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Some never leave in the first place. 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
1: It makes me want a hot dog real bad.
0: 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I guess some things don't change. 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
1: Good morning, I'm Zach Barrowcliff. In the wake of the Bald Range wildfire, the BC government has imposed a state of emergency. Here's BC Premier David Eby.
2: With this new fast-moving wildfire and the large-scale evacuation that took place overnight, emergency officials advise us that they now know specific tools it enables available to them at a moment's notice, should they be needed.
1: Those tools could include commandeering hotels when required or imposing a travel ban around the province.
3: Right now, there are no travel restrictions in place, but at this time, we're asking everyone to avoid travel to Summerland and affected communities, given the large scale of the evacuation and the number of people and emergency crews on the move. We will not hesitate to take further steps under the state of emergency should that become necessary.
1: That's from Emergency Management Minister Kelly Green. The province stressing everyone under evacuation order need to leave their respective properties. At the same time, Penticton residents are waking up with the Bald Range wildfire on their doorstep. Evacuation alerts reached the city's boundary Saturday, prompting officials to urge residents to prepare grab-and-go kits. The city says there's no immediate risk to residents, and its Emergency Operations Center is monitoring the fire with regional partners. There's better news near Vernon. The BC Wildfire Service classifies the Bradley Creek wildfire as being held after it had been burning out of control. And in the Cariboo, an evacuation order has been issued for 31 properties in the Palmer Creek fire area because of a threat of a wildfire. The Cariboo Regional District issued the order Saturday, covering nearly 48,000 hectares. The Regional District also issued an evacuation alert for residents in the Palmer Creek fire area too, saying residents in that area should prepare to leave immediately. The Palmer Creek fire, located 171 kilometers west of Williams Lake, is approximately 1,500 hectares in size. Parts of southern British Columbia is under an air quality warning due to wildfire smoke. Vista Radio's Emily Joveski has more.
4: Environment Canada said a high-pressure system was parked over the southern part of the province, preventing the smoke from clearing. Air quality warnings are in place over much of the southern and central interior, and the smoke is expected to linger over the coming days. Officials say people should reduce or avoid strenuous outdoor activities and try to stay indoors in a space with cleaner air. People should seek medical help if they have difficulty breathing, chest pain, or severe cough. Emily Joveski, Vista News.
1: And in sports, the Prince George Kodiaks took a 75-0 loss to the BC Football Conference's top team, the Langley Rams. The Kodiaks will have their first road game on Saturday, August 15th, to take on the Okanagan Sun. And the Pittsburgh Pirates handed Jared Young and the New York Mets a 9-0 loss yesterday. Young went 0-3 at bat. The 31-year-old has a .249 batting average while going 48 for 193 in 70 games with the Mets this season. Get daily and weekly news alerts directly to your inbox by signing up at MinnetonkaValleyNow.com.
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2: Good morning, I'm Zach Barrowclough.
3: This new fire marks a significant shift in the overall fire situation in our province. Today, based on the advice of emergency officials, Minister Green has declared a provincial state of emergency.
2: That's from BC Premier David Eby Saturday afternoon, announcing that BC has imposed a state of emergency in the wake of last night's Bald Range wildfire that led to the entire community of Summerland, a population of over 12,000, being evacuated. BC Emergency Management Minister Kelly Green says the state of emergency gives the province more flexibility in dealing with the wildfire threat in BC.
4: It will give us the ability to do things like commandeer accommodations or bring in local travel restrictions in specific areas if it should become necessary.
2: So far, there are no travel restrictions in place, but the province is asking everyone to stay away from the Summerland area. At the same time, Penticton residents are waking up with the Bald Range wildfire on their doorstep. Evacuation alerts reached the city's boundary Saturday, prompting officials to urge residents to prepare grab-and-go kits. The city says there's no immediate risk to residents, and its Emergency Operations Center is monitoring the fire with regional partners. There's better news near Vernon. The BC Wildfire Service classifies the Bradley Creek wildfire as being held after it had been burning out of control. And in the Cariboo, an evacuation order has been issued for 31 properties in the Palmer Creek fire area because of a threat of a wildfire. The Cariboo Regional District issued the order Saturday, covering nearly 48,000 hectares. The regional district also issued an evacuation alert for residents in the Palmer Creek fire area too, saying residents in that area should prepare to leave immediately. The Palmer Creek fire, located 171 kilometers west of Williams Lake, is approximately 1,500 hectares in size. Parts of southern British Columbia is under an air quality warning due to wildfire smoke. Vista Radio's Emily Joveski has more.
5: Environment Canada said a high-pressure system was parked over the southern part of the province, preventing the smoke from clearing. Air quality warnings are in place over much of the southern and central interior, and the smoke is expected to linger over the coming days. Officials say people should reduce or avoid strenuous outdoor activities and try to stay indoors in a space with cleaner air. People should seek medical help if they have difficulty breathing, chest pain, or severe cough. Emily Joveski, Vista News.
2: And in sports, the Prince George Kodiaks took a 75-0 loss to the BC Football Conference's top team, the Langley Rams. The Kodiaks will have their first road game on Saturday, August 15th, to take on the Okanagan Sun. And the Pittsburgh Pirates handed Jared Young and the New York Mets a 9-0 loss yesterday. Young went 0-3 at bat. The 31-year-old has a .249 batting average while going 48 for 193 in 70 games with the Mets this season. Get daily and weekly news alerts directly to your inbox by signing up at MineAtChacoValleyNow.com.
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1: But don't worry, we're not going anywhere. 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
1: Good morning, I'm Zach Barrowclough.
2: This new fire marks a significant shift in the overall fire situation in our province. Today, based on the advice of emergency officials, Minister Green has declared a provincial state of emergency.
1: That's from BC Premier David Eby Saturday afternoon, announcing that BC has imposed a state of emergency in the wake of last night's Bald Range wildfire that led to the entire community of Summerland, a population of over 12,000, being evacuated. BC Emergency Management Minister Kelly Green says the state of emergency gives the province more flexibility in dealing with the wildfire threat in BC.
3: It will give us the ability to do things like commandeer accommodations or bring in local travel restrictions in specific areas if it should become necessary.
1: So far, there are no travel restrictions in place, but the province is asking everyone to stay away from the Summerland area. At the same time, Penticton residents are waking up with the Bald Range wildfire on their doorstep. Evacuation alerts reached the city's boundary Saturday, prompting officials to urge residents to prepare grab-and-go kits. The city says there's no immediate risk to residents, and its Emergency Operations Center is monitoring the fire with regional partners. There's better news near Vernon. The BC Wildfire Service classifies the Bradley Creek wildfire as being held after it had been burning out of control. And in the Cariboo, an evacuation order has been issued for 31 properties in the Palmer Creek fire area because of a threat of a wildfire. The Cariboo Regional District issued the order Saturday, covering nearly 48,000 hectares. The regional district also issued an evacuation alert for residents in the Palmer Creek fire area too, saying residents in that area should prepare to leave immediately. The Palmer Creek fire, located 171 kilometers west of Williams Lake, is approximately 1,500 hectares in size. Parts of southern British Columbia is under an air quality warning due to wildfire smoke. Vista Radio's Emily Joveski has more.
4: Environment Canada said a high-pressure system was parked over the southern part of the province, preventing the smoke from clearing. Air quality warnings are in place over much of the southern and central interior, and the smoke is expected to linger over the coming days. Officials say people should reduce or avoid strenuous outdoor activities and try to stay indoors in a space with cleaner air. People should seek medical help if they have difficulty breathing, chest pain, or severe cough. Emily Joveski, Vista News.
1: And in sports, the Prince George Kodiaks took a 75-0 loss to the BC Football Conference's top team, the Langley Rams. The Kodiaks will have their first road game on Saturday, August 15th, to take on the Okanagan Sun. And the Pittsburgh Pirates handed Jared Young and the New York Mets a 9-0 loss yesterday. Young went 0-3 at bat. The 31-year-old has a .249 batting average while going 48-193 in 70 games with the Mets this season. Get daily and weekly news alerts directly to your inbox by signing up at MinnechakaValleyNow.com.
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1: Good morning, I'm Zach Barrowclough.
2: This new fire marks a significant shift in the overall fire situation in our province. Today, based on the advice of emergency officials, Minister Green has declared a provincial state of emergency.
1: That's from BC Premier David Eby Saturday afternoon, announcing that BC has imposed a state of emergency in the wake of last night's Bald Range wildfire that led to the entire community of Summerland, a population of over 12,000, being evacuated. BC Emergency Management Minister Kelly Green says the state of emergency gives the province more flexibility in dealing with the wildfire threat in BC.
3: It will give us the ability to do things like commandeer accommodations or bring in local travel restrictions in specific areas if it should become necessary.
1: So far, there are no travel restrictions in place, but the province is asking everyone to stay away from the Summerland area. At the same time, Penticton residents are waking up with the Bald Range wildfire on their doorstep. Evacuation alerts reached the city's boundary Saturday, prompting officials to urge residents to prepare grab-and-go kits. The city says there's no immediate risk to residents, and its Emergency Operations Center is monitoring the fire with regional partners. There's better news near Vernon. The BC Wildfire Service classifies the Bradley Creek wildfire as being held after it had been burning out of control. And in the Cariboo, an evacuation order has been issued for 31 properties in the Palmer Creek fire area because of a threat of a wildfire. The Cariboo Regional District issued the order Saturday, covering nearly 48,000 hectares. The regional district also issued an evacuation alert for residents in the Palmer Creek fire area too, saying residents in that area should prepare to leave immediately. The Palmer Creek fire, located 171 kilometers west of Williams Lake, is approximately 1,500 hectares in size.

0: eyes. Parts of southern British Columbia is under an air quality warning due to wildfire smoke. Vista Radio's Emily Joveski has more.
1: Environment Canada said a high-pressure system was parked over the southern part of the province, preventing the smoke from clearing. Air quality warnings are in place over much of the southern and central interior, and the smoke is expected to linger over the coming days. Officials say people should reduce or avoid strenuous outdoor activities and try to stay indoors in a space with cleaner air. People should seek medical help if they have difficulty breathing, chest pain, or severe cough. Emily Joveski, Vista News.
0: And in sports, the Prince George Kodiaks took a 75-0 loss to the BC Football Conference's top team, the Langley Rams. The Kodiaks will have their first road game on Saturday, August 15th, to take on the Okanagan Sun. And the Pittsburgh Pirates handed Jared Young and the New York Mets a 9-0 loss yesterday. Young went 0-3 at bat. The 31-year-old has a .249 batting average while going 48-for-193 in 70 games with the Mets this season. Get daily and weekly news alerts directly to your inbox by signing up at MinichakovAlleyNow.com.
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1: Good morning, I'm Zach Barrelclough.
2: This new fire marks a significant shift in the overall fire situation in our province. Today, based on the advice of emergency officials, Minister Green has declared a provincial state of emergency.
1: That's from BC Premier David Eby Saturday afternoon, announcing that BC has imposed a state of emergency in the wake of last night's Bald Range wildfire that led to the entire community of Summerland, a population of over 12,000, being evacuated. BC Emergency Management Minister Kelly Green says the state of emergency gives the province more flexibility in dealing with the wildfire threat in BC.
3: It will give us the ability to do things like commandeer accommodations or bring in local travel restrictions in specific areas if it should become necessary.
1: So far, there are no travel restrictions in place, but the province is asking everyone to stay away from the Summerland area. At the same time, Penticton residents are waking up with the Bald Range wildfire on their doorstep. Evacuation alerts reached the city's boundary Saturday, prompting officials to urge residents to prepare grab-and-go kits. The city says there's no immediate risk to residents, and its Emergency Operations Center is monitoring the fire with regional partners. There's better news near Vernon. The BC Wildfire Service classifies the Bradley Creek wildfire as being held after it had been burning out of control. And in the Cariboo, an evacuation order has been issued for 31 properties in the Palmer Creek fire area because of a threat of a wildfire. The Cariboo Regional District issued the order Saturday, covering nearly 48,000 hectares. The regional district also issued an evacuation alert for residents in the Palmer Creek fire area too, saying residents in that area should prepare to leave immediately. The Palmer Creek fire, located 171 kilometers west of Williams Lake, is approximately 1,500 hectares in size. Parts of southern British Columbia is under an air quality warning due to wildfire smoke. Vista Radio's Emily Joveski has more.
4: Environment Canada said a high-pressure system was parked over the southern part of the province, preventing the smoke from clearing. Air quality warnings are in place over much of the southern and central interior, and the smoke is expected to linger over the coming days. Officials say people should reduce or avoid strenuous outdoor activities and try to stay indoors in a space with cleaner air. People should seek medical help if they have difficulty breathing, chest pain, or severe cough. Emily Joveski, Vista News.
1: And in sports, the Prince George Kodiaks took a 75-0 loss to the BC Football Conference's top team, the Langley Rams. The Kodiaks will have their first road game on Saturday, August 15th, to take on the Okanagan Sun. And the Pittsburgh Pirates handed Jared Young and the New York Mets a 9-0 loss yesterday. Young went 0-3 at bat. The 31-year-old has a .249 batting average while going 48 for 193 in 70 games with the Mets this season. Get daily and weekly news alerts directly to your inbox by signing up at MinechacoValleyNow.com.
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1: Good afternoon, I'm Zach Barrowcliff. The RCMP say they're investigating a possible fatality in the massive Bald Range wildfire near Summerland, BC, a fire which has destroyed homes, left rural homeowners stranded, and forced as many as 22,000 residents to evacuate. The possible death reported by a Summerland area resident as the Mounties work closely with the impacted family. The entire province remains under a state of emergency as crews continue battling dozens of out-of-control fires.
2: This new fire marks a significant shift in the overall fire situation in our province. Today, based on the advice of emergency officials, Minister Green has declared a provincial state of emergency.
1: That's from BC Premier David Eby Saturday afternoon, announcing that BC has imposed a state of emergency in the wake of last night's Bald Range wildfire that led to the entire community of Summerland, a population of over 12,000, being evacuated. BC Emergency Management Minister Kelly Green says the state of emergency gives the province more flexibility in dealing with the wildfire threat in BC.
3: It will give us the ability to do things like commandeer accommodations or bring in local travel restrictions in specific areas if it should become necessary.
1: So far, there are no travel restrictions in place, but the province is asking everyone to stay away from the Summerland area. At the same time, Penticton residents are waking up with the Bald Range wildfire on their doorstep. Evacuation alerts reached the city's boundary Saturday, prompting officials to urge residents to prepare grab-and-go kits. The city says there's no immediate risk to residents, and its Emergency Operations Center is monitoring the fire with regional partners. There's better news near Vernon. The BC Wildfire Service classifies the Bradley Creek wildfire as being held after it had been burning out of control. And in the Caribou, an evacuation order has been issued for 31 properties in the Palmer Creek fire area because of a threat of a wildfire. The Caribou Regional District issued the order Saturday, covering nearly 48,000 hectares. The regional district also issued an evacuation alert for residents in the Palmer Creek Fire Area 2, saying residents in that area should prepare to leave immediately. The Palmer Creek Fire, located 171 kilometers west of Williams Lake, is approximately 1,500 hectares in size. And in sports, the Prince George Kodiaks took a 75-0 loss to the BC Football Conference's top team, the Langley Rams. The Kodiaks will have their first road game on Saturday, August 15th, to take on the Okanagan Sun. And the Pittsburgh Pirates handed Jared Young and the New York Mets a 9-0 loss yesterday. Young went 0-3 at bat. The 31-year-old has a .249 batting average while going 48-193 in 70 games with the Mets this season. Get daily and weekly news alerts directly to your inbox by signing up at MinnechakaValleyNow.com.
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1: But don't worry, we're not going anywhere. Or we're actually not allowed to leave the country. Yeah, long story.

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1: 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Let's take a moment to talk about wildlife collision prevention. 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
1: Good morning, I'm Zach Barrelclough. The federal government has approved BC's request for assistance to help wildfire evacuees. Federal Emergency Management Minister Eleanor Olszewski announced the move on X, formerly Twitter, on Sunday. She says the federal assistance will help provide shelter and accommodations for people forced from their homes by wildfires. Olszewski says the Government Operations Center at Public Safety Canada has been directed to work with the province to get that support to affected communities. The RCMP say they're investigating a possible fatality in the massive Bald Range wildfire near Summerland, BC, a fire which has destroyed homes, left rural homeowners stranded, and forced as many as 22,000 residents to evacuate. The possible death reported by a Summerland area resident as the Mounties work closely with the impacted family. The entire province remains under a state of emergency as crews continue battling dozens of out-of-control fires. In the wake of the Bald Range wildfire, the BC government has imposed a state of emergency. Here's BC Premier David Eby.
2: With this new fast-moving wildfire and the large-scale evacuation that took place overnight, emergency officials advise us that they now have specific tools it enables available to them at a moment's notice should they be needed.
1: Those tools could include commandeering hotels when required or imposing a travel ban around the province.
3: Right now, there are no travel restrictions in place, but at this time, we're asking everyone to avoid travel to Summerland and affected communities, given the large scale of the evacuation and the number of people and emergency crews on the move. We will not hesitate to take further steps under the state of emergency should that become necessary.
1: That's from Emergency Management Minister Kelly Green. The province is stressing that everyone under evacuation order need to leave their respective properties. At the same time, Penticton residents are waking up with the Bald Range wildfire on their doorstep. Evacuation alerts reached the city's boundary Saturday, prompting officials to urge residents to prepare grab-and-go kits. The city says there's no immediate risk to residents, and its Emergency Operations Center is monitoring the fire with regional partners. There's better news near Vernon. The BC Wildfire Service classifies the Bradley Creek wildfire as being held after it had been burning out of control. And in the Cariboo, an evacuation order has been issued for 31 properties in the Palmer Creek fire area because of a threat of a wildfire. The Cariboo Regional District issued the order Saturday, covering nearly 48,000 hectares. The Regional District also issued an evacuation alert for residents in the Palmer Creek fire area too, saying residents in that area should prepare to leave immediately. The Palmer Creek fire, located 171 kilometers west of Williams Lake, is approximately 1,500 hectares in size. Get daily and weekly news alerts directly to your inbox by signing up at MinnetonkaValleyNow.com.
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1: Good morning, I'm Zach Barrelclough. The federal government has approved BC's request for assistance to help wildfire evacuees. Federal Emergency Management Minister Eleanor Olszewski announced the move on X, formerly Twitter, on Sunday. She says the federal assistance will help provide shelter and accommodations for people forced from their homes by wildfires. Olszewski says the Government Operations Center at Public Safety Canada has been directed to work with the province to get that support to affected communities. The RCMP say they're investigating a possible fatality in the massive Bald Range wildfire near Summerland, BC, a fire which has destroyed homes, left rural homeowners stranded, and forced as many as 22,000 residents to evacuate. The possible death reported by a Summerland area resident as the Mounties work closely with the impacted family. The entire province remains under a state of emergency as crews continue battling dozens of out-of-control fires. In the wake of the Bald Range wildfire, the BC government has imposed a state of emergency. Here's BC Premier David Eby.
2: With this new fast-moving wildfire and the large-scale evacuation that took place overnight, emergency officials advise us that they now have specific tools it enables available to them at a moment's notice should they be needed.
1: Those tools could include commandeering hotels when required or imposing a travel ban around the province.
3: Right now, there are no travel restrictions in place, but at this time, we're asking everyone to avoid travel to Summerland and affected communities, given the large scale of the evacuation and the number of people and emergency crews on the move. We will not hesitate to take further steps under the state of emergency should that become necessary.
1: That's from Emergency Management Minister Kelly Green. The province is stressing that everyone under evacuation order need to leave their respective properties. At the same time, Penticton residents are waking up with the Bald Range wildfire on their doorstep. Evacuation alerts reached the city's boundary Saturday, prompting officials to urge residents to prepare grab-and-go kits. The city says there's no immediate risk to residents, and its Emergency Operations Center is monitoring the fire with regional partners. There's better news near Vernon. The BC Wildfire Service classifies the Bradley Creek wildfire as being held after it had been burning out of control. And in the Cariboo, an evacuation order has been issued for 31 properties in the Palmer Creek fire area because of a threat of a wildfire. The Cariboo Regional District issued the order Saturday, covering nearly 48,000 hectares. The Regional District also issued an evacuation alert for residents in the Palmer Creek fire area too, saying residents in that area should prepare to leave immediately. The Palmer Creek fire, located 171 kilometers west of Williams Lake, is approximately 1,500 hectares in size. Get daily and weekly news alerts directly to your inbox by signing up at MinnechakaValleyNow.com.
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0: You're listening.